If you're looking for a road trip this weekend, these two will be singing this song in M&T Bank Stadium in Baltimore on Saturday night. It's Ella Langley and Morgan Wallen with I Can't Run.

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0: Zach John King with Get to Drinking on Cannon Country 107.9. And this guy may have been drinking when he tried to come up with this robbery plan where police say a man stole a three-month-old kitten from a pet store. Okay. Then he walked into a nearby bank. He handed the kitten to an employee and passed over a note demanding money. Now, I've heard of getaway drivers, but never a getaway kitten. Needless to say, the robbery didn't exactly work out the way he wanted. The suspect was arrested right there at the bank, and the kitten named Magnolia was found safe and is back with the rescue group where he is going to be adopted, which is good news. Congratulations, sir. You're the dummy of the day. And Magnolia, she deserves a forever home, so find her one.
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If you haven't got out to Busch Gardens yet this summer, make sure you go now and see the Summer of Wonder drone show. It's absolutely spectacular. I got to see it on Sunday. Here's John Morgan on Canon Country.

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0: Morgan Wallen's latest solo effort, it's Don't We on Canon Country 107.9. And the researchers have done it again. An amazing study where they found out that people would leave their significant other if they won the lottery. Who paid for this? Really? I mean, does it really surprise anybody, though? Apparently, they even ranked the states where most people would cash their check and then cash out of the relationship. What I would really love to have seen is how they asked the question. Would it go like this? Maybe, congratulations, you just won $50 million. Would you also like a divorce? I feel like we spent a lot of money to confirm something that's been happening ever since the lottery was invented. And I feel like the real question isn't whether people would leave. It's whether they admit to the person sitting next to them while taking the survey. Now, that's an interesting research project.
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Hardy's Truck Bed on Cannon Country 107.9. And now we celebrate those wrong hearts that we've all been a part of at some point in our life with Low Gas.

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0: Things are getting hotter and hotter on Cannon Country 107.9 as our 12-day heat wave has reached level 3. That means today's prize is a $100 gift card to Claire's at the Williamsburg Premium Outlets, thanks to our friends at Loyalty, Chevrolet, and Cadillac. You know, getting entered into this is so easy. You just head over to our social media, find today's level 3 post, and enter before the day is over. But don't stop there, because tomorrow morning, 7:30, the temperature will turn up again to level 4, and another $100 gift card will be given out to a different store in the Williamsburg Premium Outlet. So make sure you're checking our social media every day. It's got to be part of your daily routine, because every single day brings a new chance to win with our heat wave, as it only is getting hotter, and so are the prizes.
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0: Zach John King on Cannon Country 107.9. And drinking is just not the thing anymore with this generation. It's just very down. The numbers are all dropping in all drinking categories. And something that a lot of people are getting tired of is these complicated wellness trends. You know, the ones you see where you got to wake up at 4:30, take 17 different supplements, sit in an ice bath, meditate for 45 minutes, and then eat foods you've never even actually heard of. You've all seen those, right? But apparently people are just saying, hey, how about I just get a good night's sleep, go for a walk, and eat a little bit better? And honestly, I kind of love that. Why do we have to overcomplicate things? Turns out the basics have worked pretty well all along. So now someone could just come up with a wellness trend that includes sleeping in on Saturday as a count of cardio, I'd be all in on it.
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What's up, Virginia? 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

That's our headliner, Kanan Smith, with Love You Like That. You can hear that live at Kanan Country Fest on August 1st at the Williamsburg Winery. Right now, though, it's Jordan Davis.

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you are planning to wear some boots out to Cannon Country Fest coming up on August 1st, just know you might have some problems getting them off at the end of the day, because it's going to be hot and humid out there, but it's going to be a great night of music. Here's John Parton on Cannon.

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Fix What You Didn't Break from Nate Smith, who has lost 70 pounds over the last couple years. Congratulations to him. And he just says just eating better and less drinking, which seems pretty easy. And now we got Bailey Zimmerman, who's basically a beanpole. This is Chevy Silverado on Cannon Country.

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While there's a lot of hype about the Baltimore concert with Morgan Wallen, I'm hearing more people excited to see her than him. It's Ella Langley. 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

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London, Paris, paradise. But ain't got much memory of the scenes. 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And damn,

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Unless you like that sort of thing. 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

calling for areas of smoke. Purple haze. I said haze, and I went straight to Jimi Hendrix. Sunny today, 94 for a high. Wind's going to be calm. Partly cloudy tonight, 76 for your weekend forecast. Saturday, 96, and a pretty good shot of rain on Sunday, especially make our way throughout your Sunday afternoon on into evening with 92. So it's going to be hot and steamy. All right. Again, hazy because of some wildfires happening in Canada, from what I understand. So I'm Cash Warren, hanging out in the Pearson Toyota Studios. WTH Story of the Day today is on the way. This is brand new Jason Aldean with Don't Tell on Me.

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0: is where it ends. It's Bailey Zimmerman with Where It Ends on 107.9 Cannon Country. I'm Cash Warren. Good morning. Thanks for hanging out. Glad you're here. Thank God it's finally Friday. WTH story of the day today. 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Well, let's see what we got going on here. You know, there's three kinds of people in the world, right? People who just need to pet dogs, people who don't, and then there's this guy. He's 75 years old, and he's from Florida, named Marshall Avener. He was at a pet store, this is a couple of Thursdays ago, when he approached a family inside and asked the kids if they wanted to pet his dog. They ignored him, and this guy lost it. Yeah, family tried to walk away. Marshall started making inappropriate comments. The father confronted him, and Marshall started firing pepper spray at everyone, even the kids. They called the cops. Marshall was arrested. He's facing charges on aggravated battery and child abuse. He's being held without bond. Police asked him why he flipped out, and he had no explanation. Thankfully, nobody was seriously hurt. I'm telling you, man, people are crazy. Hey, you better pet that guy's dog. Anybody asks you if you want to pet their dog, you better say yes. There you go. It's your WTH story of the day today. Hope you have a great day. Don't work too hard, will you? It's Friday. Take it easy. I'm Cash Warren on 107.9 Cannon Country.
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They came out with the list of the worst TV shows of all time, and some of those shows, including 2007's Cavemen from the insurance special, that could have been good, I thought. One that made the list, and I'm really kind of disappointed, the Jerry Springer Show. Now, in the 90s, during summer vacation, nothing hit harder than waking up and watching the Jerry Springer Show. And you probably got to be around my age to really kind of appreciate the quality programming that was on that show back in the 90s before the internet, all right? Nashville News on the way. It's Josh Ross now with Hate How You Look.

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1: All right, Nashville news. Thanks to our friends at the Newport News Airport. Check in with them before you head out on your summer vacation. Checking in with Carly Pierce today. I guess she likes going to the beach, but she's not too crazy about getting in the water.
2: I like both. I'm a little afraid of the ocean. Like, I don't really know what's going on in there, so I'm not big to get in there, but I love to sit by it, and I love the lake. Anytime you can get out with friends on the lake, that's fun, too.
1: I don't know about that. I've spent many a weekends at the lake. I would take the ocean any day. As if lake water is cleaner than ocean water, right? I know. I get, like, the serpents that live in the ocean, but, I mean, there's dead bodies at the bottom of lakes. I'm sorry. All right, moving on to the Osbournes. That's John and TJ. Hey, what makes a good sandwich? Well, here they are talking about it.
3: I like a sub. Like, if I go to Subway or something, I want everything.
4: Yeah.
3: Everything on there. I love a good concoction.
1: Just run it through the garden, man, right? Except for hold the onions. God, I know. I can't get over the onion thing. I've tried. I can eat it all. It's just, you put onions in it. Like, I'll eat them if they're diced up really small, but drives my wife crazy. I know. I didn't mean to disappoint you today. Forgive me. I'll keep trying. I'll keep working hard. All right. That's Nashville News. Have a fantastic day. I'm Cash Warren on 107.9 Cannon Country.
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I guess they're saying that it could be a hazy day. There's some wildfires up in Canada, and that's where the haze is coming from. 96 for today is what they're calling. Excuse me, 94, like it matters, right? Calm winds, partly cloudy, 76 overnight low. We got 96 tomorrow for your Saturday and 92 with a pretty good shot of rain on Sunday. So any changes, we'll let you know about it. Hey, don't forget, because you're running out of time here when it comes to getting in on the Hudson Westbrook tickets. Those tickets actually go on sale today at 10 o'clock, but you still got that chance to score those tickets. He's going to be at the Dome by Rudder Mills October 28th. Cannon Country Facebook and Instagram for your chance to score those, but you better hurry. All right, get on it. Taylor Swift for you right now, her latest, I Knew It's I Knew You.

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2: Check this guy out. A man from Indiana has completed an incredible 14-year challenge by walking the equivalent of the Earth's circumference, which, by the way, is 24,901 miles. Wow. He achieved the milestone after nearly 5,900 walks, 55 million steps, and wearing out 49 pairs of New Balance shoes. His journey began back in 2012, and he accomplished his goal all while working full-time and moving across the states with his family. He said the average is about 5 miles a day. His wife set up a symbolic finish line in his driveway, and he got to celebrate with his dogs by his side. Wow. An off-duty firefighter from Texas saved three children after a boat carrying 9 people overturned on a lake during a 4th of July outing. Says the firefighter repeatedly dove beneath the capsized boat, rescuing the 3 kids. He had to perform CPR on one of them before she began breathing again. Luckily, thanks to his heroics, all 3 children survived without major injuries. Nicely done. That's 2 for the road here today. Appreciate you. Don't work too hard today. Try to stay out of the sun. Too much sun's bad for you. All right, I'm Cash Warren on 107.9 Cannon Country.
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rolls on, and we're at heat level number 4 today, and that is a $100 Le Creuset gift card. I hope I said that right. Le Creuset. All right. Yeah, you can find out more on the Cannon Country Facebook page. 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Go get signed up. Best of luck to you. All right. Final Emma joke of the week is on the way. Here's Jordan Davis with Turn This Truck Around.

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0: That's a new one from Morgan Wallen right there, called Don't We on 107.9 Cannon Country. I'm Cash Warren. Thanks for stopping by. Thank God it's finally Friday. Emma Jokes. Thanks to our friends at Loyalty, Chevrolet, and Cadillac. Let's do it one more time before we jump into the weekend.
1: Hello. Is this thing on? Why was the fish grade so bad?
0: Grade so bad?
1: You're below sea level.
0: Yep. Seas get degrees. Can we hear that one more time, please?
1: Hello. Is this thing on? Why was the fish grade so bad?
0: Bad grades.
1: You're below sea level.
0: There you go. There it is. We're going to be back in school before you know it, too. Can you believe that? There it is. Summer's flying by. It always does. Hey, have a great day. Enjoy the weekend. I'm Cash Warren on 107.9 Cannon Country.
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hazy from those Canadian wildflowers, fires. So if you're waking up, you're like, oh, what is that? Is the world out? Yeah, it is, actually. No, but you're going to be all right. 94 degrees for a high today, 74 for an overnight low, and then back up to 96 for your Saturday and 92 on Sunday. Any changes, we'll let you know. Pretty good shot of rain on Sunday, according to National Weather Service, all right? On the way here in just a few, we'll check in with Nashville news. I got Ella Langley, Morgan Wallen right now with I Can't Love You Anymore.

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1: All right, Nashville news here today. All thanks to our friends over there at the Newport News Airport. Check in with them before you head out on your summer vacation.
2: Still going someplace? Where are you going? Can I go? No? All right.
1: All right, let's take a look and see what's going on here today. I thought we would start with Carly Pierce today. Carly Pierce, I guess she likes going to the beach, but not a fan of actually going into the water. Here's what she had to say.
3: I like both. I'm a little afraid of the ocean. Like, I don't really know what's going on in there, so I'm not big to get in there, but I love to sit by it, and I love the lake. Anytime you can get out with friends on the lake, that's fun, too.
1: I always, you know, I get that lakes are, you kind of have more of an idea, you know what I mean? But I've spent plenty of weekends at the lake. I think lakes are grosser than the ocean. I'm sorry. I'd take the ocean any day over a lake. Am I nuts? I might be a little bit. But no. I get that like there's serpents in the ocean, but there's probably like dead bodies at the bottom of lakes. I don't know. All right. Hey, John and TJ Osborne share how they order a good deli sandwich.
4: I like a sub. Like when I go to, if I go to Subway or something, I want everything.
5: Yeah.
4: Everything on there. I love a good concoction.
1: Just run it through the garden, baby. You know what I'm talking about? Hold the onions. I wish I could do onions. I can't. It drives my wife crazy. I tell her like I'm trying here. I don't know what it is, man. It's like a mental block. Please don't think less of me. And with that is Nashville News. Hey, have a great weekend. Thanks for hanging out. I'm Cash Warren on 107.9 Cannon Country.
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We're launching another long set of East Virginia's best country. 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
4: I'm Chris. I'm from Camp Perry, and I live in Cannon Country.

They compiled a list of some of the worst television shows of all time, and some of them definitely deserve to be on there. Back in 2007, based on the Geico commercials, Cavemen, that came in at the number 3 spot. I thought that could have been great, but unfortunately, number 4 was the Jerry Springer Show, right? Now, if you're around my age, I'm 43 years old, nothing hit harder than waking up in the 90s during summer vacation and watching Jerry Springer. That's what we did. It was fantastic. You know, it kind of helped raise us a little bit. You know, number 1 was a show called My Mother, the Car, which was back in the 60s. So there you go. Any other ones worth mentioning? The Idol, Cop Rock, Viva Laughlin. I don't know. A lot of these I've never heard of before. So, but there you go. Jerry, the disrespect, though, for the Jerry Springer Show. Jerry. On the way for you here in just a few minutes. We got your WTH story of the day today. Here's Bailey Zimmerman's Chevy Silverado.

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0: It's Tyler Hubbard with 5'9" on 107.9 Cannon Country. I'm Cash Warren. Glad you're here. Happy Friday. Trying to kick the weekend off as early as we can. It's your favorite time of morning when I tell you about Crazy Psychopaths, your WTH story of the day today. You got a 75-year-old man in Florida. This guy's name's Marshall Avener. He was at the pet store. This is just last Thursday. And he approached the family inside and said, "Hey, you want to pet my dog?" Family didn't seem to be very interested. They ignored the guy, and he lost his mind. Yeah, the family tried to walk away. Marshall started making inappropriate comments. Father confronted him. Marshall started firing pepper spray at everyone, including the kids. Cops were called. Marshall was arrested. He's facing charges on aggravated battery and child abuse. He's being held without bond. The police asked him why he flipped out. He's like, "I don't know, man." Had no explanation. Thankfully, nobody was hurt. Excuse me, I just had a sneeze. But, I'm telling you what. Florida guys, relax, will you? Somebody asks you if you want to pet their dog, you better say yes next time. Pepper spraying the kids, too? What are we doing? Godly. There it is, your WTH story of the day today. Have a great day. I'm Cash Warren on 107.9 Cannon Country.
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hazy from the wildfires in Canada. Expect a high today. Get up to around 94 is what they're calling for. 76 for an overnight low tonight. Weekend forecast, Saturday 96, and then Sunday got a pretty good shot of rain at 92. All right, so anything changes, we'll let you know. Cannon Country Fest, August 1st. We are a couple of weeks away, and Kanan Smith's going to be your headliner. 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

0: That's new country music from Morgan Wallen. Song right there is called Don't We on 107.9 Cannon Country. I'm Cash Warren. And my jokes now, thanks to our friends at Loyalty Chevrolet and Cadillac. Let's do it one more time before we jump into the weekend.
1: Hello. Is this thing on? Why was the fish grade so bad?
0: Bad grades, what?
1: You're below sea level.
0: That's a problem. You gotta pick your grades up. All right. I love it. Can we hear it one more time, please?
1: Hello. Is this thing on? Why was the fish grade so bad?
0: How come?
1: You're below sea level.
0: There you go. Better take away that iPad if that's the case. All right, there it is. Those Emma jokes. We jump back into it here on Monday. Have a lovely day. I'm Cash Warren on 107.9 Cannon Country.
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Hey, you might have a little bit of time. It's probably worth going and checking out those Hudson Westbrook tickets. Those the tickets actually go on sale here in a few at 10 o'clock. He's bringing his Hits Me tour to the Dome by Rudder Mills. That show's going to be on October 28th. And your chance to score some tickets, if you hurry, on the Cannon Country Facebook and Instagram page. Stop by, check it out. Two for the road, coming up here in just a few. Here's John Morgan, new country music called Kid Myself.

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2: Hey, check this out. A man from Indiana has completed an incredible 14-year challenge by walking the equivalent of the Earth's circumference, which, in case you were wondering, that's 24,901 miles. Wow. He achieved the milestone after nearly 5,900 walks, 55 million steps, and wearing out 49 pairs of New Balance shoes. His journey began back in 2012, and he accomplished his goal all while working full-time and moving across the states with his family. He said he averaged about 5 miles a day. His wife set up a symbolic finish line in his driveway, and he got to celebrate with his dogs by his side. Look at this guy. Nice, man. An off-duty firefighter from Texas saved 3 children after a boat carrying 9 people overturned on a lake during a 4th of July outing. The firefighter repeatedly dove beneath the capsized boat, rescuing the 3 kids. He had to perform CPR on one of them before she began breathing again. Luckily, though, thanks to his heroics, all 3 kids survived without major injuries. Look at this guy. I'm going to leave you with that today. Have a great day. I'm Cash Warren on 107.9 Cannon Country.
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2: I knew I'd see her around. 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

Happy Friday, y'all. It's Emma J with the Uncanny Country 107.9. Hope you're having a good one so far. We'll make it better now with some Ella and Morgan with I Can't Love You Anymore.

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I wish I was going to Busch Gardens this weekend. 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

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Like chemistry and home ec. Lunch. 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

Remember how we told you Hudson Westbrook is coming to the Dome at Rudder Mills in October? Well, those tickets just went on sale at 10 a.m. You can get those at LiveNation.com. Right now, it's George Burge on Cannon Country. I threw

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0: Well, the heat wave continues both outside and in here as our 12-day heat wave is kicking off again today, presented by Williamsburg Premium Outlets and Loyalty Chevrolet and Cadillac. 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And today, that heat level is at heat level four. 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

Luke Combs on Cannon Country 107.9. We hear a lot of disappointing news about younger generations these days, but this is a good one. The latest Gen Z money trend isn't about cutting out every luxury. It's about planning for them. More young adults than usual are creating a fun money fund, a dedicated savings account for experiences like travel, concerts, festivals, and other bucket list adventures. Rather than just spending impulsively, they're setting aside money in advance so they can enjoy those experiences without guilt or credit card debt later. The trend also reflects a broader shift in priorities. So many Gen Zers say they're spending less on fast fashion, random online purchases, and other short-lived trends, instead putting money towards experiences that create lasting memories. That's awesome. Finally, some

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Not only is it hot out there, that air quality is very poor thanks to those Canadian wildfires. 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

The only time I ever paid attention in school was when we got to blow stuff up. Chemistry, home ec, lunch. And look where it got me. 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

Canada Country 107.9 on this National Tattoo Day. If you've got any ink, it's a day to show it off. I wish I had some. I haven't been brave enough yet to get any. Right now, it's Bailey Zimmerman.

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0: Rocky Mountain Low on Cannon Country 107.9. When was the last time you noticed the wallpaper on somebody's cell phone? It may be saying more about you than you think. A new survey found that about 1 in 7 people admit they judge other people based on their phone background, believing it reflects something about their personality. Well, younger generations are especially likely to make those snap judgments. A third of Gen Z says they do it. But when it comes to lock screen choices, family photos top the list, followed by nature scenes, personal memories, pets, and default phone wallpapers too. Interestingly, pet photos were more popular than pictures of romantic partners. I'm not surprised by that. And people also have mixed opinions about those who stick with default wallpapers. Some see it as a sign of being uncreative, while others view it as practical, minimalist, or simply a sign that somebody treats their phone as a tool rather than an extension of their personality. I have a picture of flowers that I took like 2 years ago. Does that say anything good? I would hope so.
1: Gotta stuff the barrel of this cannon with more country. Give us a sec. We'll be right back. 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

Eventually, we'll be able to see his farewell concert on NBC at some point later this year. Alan Jackson on Canyon Country. Right now, it's a new one from George Bird. Ride, ride, ride.

0: Morgan Wallen on Cannon Country 107.9. It's that time of year where we're outside for 5 minutes and suddenly your phone gets too hot and overheats, right? It's happened to me at the pool before, but you may have a urge to stick it in the fridge. Electronic repair shops say, please don't do that. They say they're seeing a surge of phones and tablets with moisture damage because people are trying to beat the heat by putting them in refrigerators or even a freezer. Sounds like a clever life hack, but it could literally destroy your phone. And the sudden temperature change creates condensation, which leads to corrosion and a broken phone. Instead, Apple and Samsung recommend taking your phone out of direct sunlight, shutting down all your apps, removing the case if you have one, and then just letting it cool down slowly and naturally on its own.
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Morgan Wallen here on Canon Country. Hey, it's Gideon, kicking off your weekend with everything country. That's right, it's Friday. We made it. Hopefully y'all have a great weekend, even though you're going to be trying to stay safe between the heat and the air quality. It is looking to be a weekend of staying inside. Got your number one song on the radio this week coming up right now. It's Jason Aldean with Don't Tell On Me.

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Jelly Roll, it's Heart of Stone here on Cannon Country. Hey, tickets are on sale now for Hudson Westbrook's Hits Me Tour. He is coming to the Dome by Rudder Mills in Virginia Beach on October 28th. Again, those tickets just went on sale. Big shout out to our ticket winners for our giveaway. Katie, Abigail, Michael on Instagram are all going to the show for free. You can make sure that you are getting in on all of our concert ticket giveaways at Cannon Country 107.9 on Facebook and Instagram. Got your latest from Josh Ross right now. It's Hate How You Look.

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Dylan Scott here on Canon Country. Hey, Riley Green's got a brand new album coming your way. It's called That's Just Me. It arrives in September. He's also going to be headlining the Patriotic Festival next Memorial Day weekend. Tickets are on sale for that as well. Got his latest right now with Think Is You Drunk here on Canon Country.

0: Miata. Stuff the barrel of this cannon with more country. 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We'll be right back. 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

Jason Aldean. Hey, rolling right along through your workday. Got Luke Bryan, Ella Langley, Old Dominion, Garth Brooks, all coming up in the canon. Right now, though, new music from John Morgan here on Canon Country.

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Hey, it's Gideon, kicking off your weekend just after 3 o'clock with all your favorite country. Hey, we are giving away free money, free gift cards leading up to Christmas in July on the 25th. And no, I'm not lying. Yes, it is real. I'll let you in on what today's prize is and how you can snag that free gift card right after Taylor Swift.

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0: Your latest from Luke Combs. It's Be By You here on Canon Country. Hey, we are in the midst of our 12-day heat wave. We have been giving away gift cards to various stores in the Waynesburg Premium Outlets leading up to the 25th, of course, Christmas in July. And today's prize is an $100 gift card to Le Creuset. So because it's food related, today's question that I posed on Facebook was, when temperatures are off the charts, what's your go-to summer snack? A lot of great frozen or cool related answers. Slushies, ice cream, ice popsicles, frozen chocolate dipped fruit, which sounds interesting. Lots of frozen drinks as well, which I'm a fan of. Watermelon was a big hit in the comment section. You can enter for your chance to win over on our Facebook and Instagram pages at Canon Country 107.9 for today's prize. And if you miss out on today's prize, don't worry, because we are giving away more gift cards leading up to the 25th. That is all thanks to Waynesburg Premium Outlets and Loyalty Chevrolet for hooking us up with those prizes. Hey, stick around, because we got more of all your favorite country coming up in just a bit.
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Kanan Smith, your Kanan Country Fest headliner right here on Kanan Country. Hey, we are gearing up for Kanan Country Fest. 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It's Turn This Truck Around.

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glasses. She looks great in anything. She's, I want a piece of chocolate. Take me to a movie. 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Now and then she's moody. She's a Saturn with a sunroof.

It's Brad Paisley here on Canon Country. Hey, it's Gideon, kicking off the weekend just after 4 p.m. this Friday afternoon with all your favorite country. Hey, make sure to cash in on the 12-day heat wave sweepstakes that we are running right now over on our social media. I'll be reading some of your responses to today's question over the course of the day. Got your latest number one from Jason Aldean right now. It's Don't Tell on Me.

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0: 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And there's no one better than Williamsburg's own Kanan Smith to be headlining a night of homegrown country music that you're not going to want to miss.

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Tyler Hubbard here on Cannon Country. It's Park. Hey, don't forget to tune into my feature segment, Equal Play, tomorrow night starting at 7 p.m., where I bring you the women of country music, past, present, everything in between. It's a great time. I handpick that playlist each week, so it's a little bit different each time, and I bring you all the music that I loved growing up, all the old favorites, plus a bunch of new songs as well. You can tune into that starting at 7 p.m. right here on 107.

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Co Wetzel and Jesse Murph here on Cannon Country. Hey, Kenny Chesney's back with some new music just in time for summer, and he's going to be releasing his 21st studio album in September. It's called Silver Sands Marina. It's got a bunch of new songs on it, including duets with Megan Maroney and Colby Calais. Make sure to keep your eyes peeled for that. Right now, it's his latest with Carry On here on Cannon Country. She was

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Dylan Marlowe and Dylan Scott here on Cannon Country. Hey, it's Gideon kicking off your evening commute, your weekend this Friday afternoon, just after 5 o'clock. Hey, we are giving away $100 gift cards, free money over on our social media pages. No, there is no catch. And no, I am not lying. I'll let you in on what we are giving away a gift card to and how you can claim today's prize right after George Burrs here on Cannon Country.

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0: Your latest from Morgan Wallen. It's Don't We here on Canon Country. Hey, we are in the midst of the 12-day heat wave over on social media. We have been giving away $100 gift cards to various stores in the Williamsburg Premium Outlets leading up to the 25th, of course, Christmas in July. And today is day four. Today's question that I posed to win an $100 gift card to Le Creuset was, when temperatures are off the charts, what's your go-to summer snack? Lots of cold ice-related snacks, ice cones, ice cream, popsicles were big ones. Frozen drinks as well. Watermelon was a big one. Frozen grapes. You can see all of the responses and enter your own on our Facebook and Instagram pages at Canon Country 107.9 for a chance to win this gift card. And if you miss out on today's prize, no worries, because we have more gift cards coming your way leading up to the 25th. That is all thanks to Williamsburg Premium Outlets and Loyalty Chevrolet for hooking us up for the 12-day heat wave. Hey, stick around, because we got more of all your favorite country coming up in just a bit.
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Hey, don't forget to snag your tickets to Hudson Westbrook. Those just went on sale today for his Hits Me Tour 2026. He is coming to the Dome by Rudder Mills on October 28th. And big shout out to all of our ticket winners, Katie, Abigail, Michael, who are going to the show for free. 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Got your latest from John Morgan right now. 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

Blake Shelton here on Cannon Country. Hey, I got Dierks Bentley, Nate Smith, Jason Aldean, all coming up in just a bit. Right now, though, new music from Lainey Wilson. It's Phone Keys Wallet here on Cannon Country.

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It's Kenny Chesney here on Canon Country. Hey, it's Gideon, kicking off the weekend just after 6 o'clock with all your favorite country. Looks to be, unfortunately, like it's going to be a stay-in kind of weekend between the heat and the air quality. It is definitely going to be one that I kick back and just enjoy some relaxation. Got your latest from Ella Langley and Morgan Wallen right now. It's I Can't Love You Anymore.

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Morgan Wallen with Just In Case here on Cannon Country. He is kicking off a two-night stay at Baltimore's M&T Bank Stadium, and he's got a slew of special guests. Brooks and Dunn, Gavin Adcock, Ella Langley are all going to be opening those two nights tonight and tomorrow at M&T Bank Stadium up in Baltimore. Got your latest from Taylor Swift right now. It's I Knew It, I Knew You.

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Shaboozy here on Cannon Country 107.9. Hey, if you're looking for a soundtrack to your Saturday night, our feature segment Equal Play brings you the women of country music, past, present, everything in between. I handpick that playlist each week, so it's a little bit different each time, and I bring you all the music that I loved growing up. 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It's a great time. You can catch that starting at 7 p.m. right here on 107.9 every Saturday night. Got your latest from Megan Maroney right now. It's Beautiful Things.

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It's Don't Mind If I Do here on Canon Country. Hey, I'm signing off for today. Gonna roll out here. My buddy Drew's gonna come into the studio, hold it down for the night shift, but I'll be back starting at 2 p.m. each and every weekday. 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Leaving you with Jordan Davis right now. 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

0: Low Cash and Wrong Hearts on Cannon Country 107.9. Well, welcome into After Dark, and I hope you're ready for another fun summer weekend. But it looks like Saturday might be a little bit of a rain out. But hopefully Sunday, the weather's looking much nicer. So at least we get one nice summer day. But I want to know what you got planned this weekend, or at least for the next week. Are you heading to the beach? Are you taking off for vacation? Are you hitting up an amusement park, going camping? What do you got going on? Because I'm going to live vicariously through you tonight, because this is my last quiet weekend before my summer schedule goes completely off the rails. I've got Cannon Country Fest here in a couple weeks. I've got my own vacation to get ready for. It's just a lot. So preview what you're in for, what I'm going to be in for in the next couple weeks during After Dark with Drew on Cannon Country.
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And we'll see you out there at the Williamsburg Winery on August 1st. 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

I just got a call from Jenny in Williamsburg. She said her and her girlfriends are taking a road trip to Baltimore this weekend to see the Saturday show of Morgan Wallen and Ella Langley. Just hopefully those thunderstorms stay off, because I keep hearing about those. So good luck, ladies, and have a great time. Here's Bailey Zimmerman on Canyon Country.

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A fantastic writer. It's John Morgan and Kid Myself on Cannon Country 107.9.